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It was a song written by Prince. Sinead O'Connor turned it into a huge number one hit. Nothing Compares to You. A great time you long. It is Andrew J. with you on your Sunday. Donna Lewis, I Love You.

0: Teddy Swims is going to lose control. Welcome along. I am Andrew J. In complete control for our Sunday. Stick around. I got Bruno Mars lined up for you next.
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0: It's Ella Langley, Choosing Texas. I'm Andrew Jay. It's great to have you along. And thank you for choosing the radio right here on your Sunday. Keep here. We'll go back to the 80s for Def Leppard in a bit, and Ed Sheeran on the way next.
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8: 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For Prescott in the Quad Cities tonight, 51 degrees with clear skies. A fire weather watch has been issued for both Monday and Tuesday. Monday's high 84, then 85 on Tuesday. Mostly clear skies, 57 for a low in Cottonwood in the Verde Valley tonight. Sunny on Monday, 95 degrees. Sunny and warmer on Tuesday, 96 for a high. Clear skies and 48 degrees expected for Flagstaff tonight. A fire weather watch has been issued for Monday and Tuesday. We'll have 80 degrees on Monday, 79 degrees for a high on Tuesday. Have yourself a great Sunday evening. 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

0: Sixpence None the Richer. That is Kiss Me. It's Andrew J. I want to say thanks for hanging out today. Hope you have a great rest of your weekend. You and I will hang out again soon. Madonna's coming up.
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Hey, it's Chris Michaels. My daughter got to see this guy in concert a couple of weeks ago. Now it's all she plays on the car radio. Well, not a bad choice. It's Charlie Puth. See you again.

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0: Can you hear why she won the Grammy for the Best New Artist this year? I can. It's Olivia Dean. Nice voice. Man, I need. Hey, it's Chris Michaels hanging out with you. You know the benefits of walking. Good for your health. A surprising benefit of putting on the shoes and going for a walk in the woods. 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
9: 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For Prescott in the Quad Cities tonight, 51 degrees with clear skies. A fire weather watch has been issued for both Monday and Tuesday. Monday's high 84, then 85 on Tuesday. Mostly clear skies, 57 for a low in Cottonwood in the Verde Valley tonight. Sunny on Monday, 95 degrees. Sunny and warmer on Tuesday, 96 for a high. Clear skies and 48 degrees expected for Flagstaff tonight. A fire weather watch has been issued for Monday and Tuesday. We'll have 80 degrees on Monday, 79 degrees for a high on Tuesday. Have yourself a great Sunday evening. I'm Marty Myers on your favorite mix of music for 40 years. 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
10: K-P-P-P. Variety is more than just a bunch of random songs. It's a bunch of random songs you really like.

KVBV The Mix 106.9, celebrating 40 years of bringing you your favorite music. Thank you, Prescott, Quad Cities, Cottonwood, Verde Valley, Flagstaff, and all of Northern Arizona. We couldn't have done it without you.

0: Now that someone you love should be you, and here's a way to do it. You know the benefits of spending time in nature. Improved cardiovascular health, docs say it lowers blood pressure, reduces risk of diabetes, but a growing body of research now suggests walking in nature is associated with reduced feelings of stress, anxiety, and sadness, plus an increase of purpose and overall well-being. That's a long way of saying you'll feel better about yourself if you put on the shoes and go for a walk in the park or the woods. Check out the beautiful things. And I've got just the song to do that with Benson Boone on the way.
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9: 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When I'm not ripping out tunes on my guitar, I'm kicking back on the Russ Bus with Russ Edwards on KPPV.
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Thank you for listening. Here's No One, Alicia Keys.

Hello, this is Terry Furlong, lead guitarist for the Grassroots and longtime Prescott resident. And when I'm rolling around town, I like to ride the Rust Bus on the Mix 106.9.

0: 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He checks the boxes on a list of what you need to do if you want to be cool. I'll run down the list for you on the way and play Bad Habits coming up.
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5: 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For Prescott in the Quad Cities tonight, 51 degrees with clear skies. A fire weather watch has been issued for both Monday and Tuesday. Monday's high 84, then 85 on Tuesday. Mostly clear skies, 57 for a low in Cottonwood in the Verde Valley tonight. Sunny on Monday, 95 degrees. Sunny and warmer on Tuesday, 96 for a high. Clear skies and 48 degrees expected for Flagstaff tonight. A fire weather watch has been issued for Monday and Tuesday. We'll have 80 degrees on Monday, 79 degrees for a high on Tuesday. Have yourself a great Sunday evening. I'm Marty Myers on your favorite mix of music for 40 years. 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
6: 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The Variety.

0: It's Ed Sheeran and Bad Habits, and I'm Chris Michaels. What is cool? You know, those people that you say, oh, he's a cool guy. What really defines cool? Well, a list came out recently. Cool people are outgoing, adventurous, independent, and fun. You can be a good person, but not necessarily a cool person. They tend to bend the rules, stand out, and spark change. So there you have it. Get to work on that. I'll play some cool stuff on the way. Alex Warren, Ordinary, on the way.
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0: 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They love that song. I can see why. That's ordinary.
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Thank you so much for listening. Miley Cyrus on the way in just a bit. 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

0: 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I think I'll bring flowers and just spruce it up a little bit. 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
7: 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For Prescott and the Quad Cities tonight, 51 degrees with clear skies. A fire weather watch has been issued for both Monday and Tuesday. Monday's high 84, then 85 on Tuesday. Mostly clear skies, 57 for a low in Cottonwood and the Verde Valley tonight. Sunny on Monday, 95 degrees. Sunny and warmer on Tuesday, 96 for a high. Clear skies and 48 degrees expected for Flagstaff tonight. A fire weather watch has been issued for Monday and Tuesday. We'll have 80 degrees on Monday, 79 degrees for a high on Tuesday. Have yourself a great Sunday evening. 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

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Thank you, Prescott, Quad Cities, Cottonwood, Verde Valley, Flagstaff, and all of Northern Arizona. 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

0: Me.
1: Ooh, I love that sound. It's Olivia Dean. So easy to fall in love. And Chris Michaels, another robot goes berserk the other day at an exhibition in China where robots are a big business. They had an exhibition featuring martial arts. And one of the robots kicked a kid in the stomach. Yeah, did a roundhouse move on. The kid's going to be okay, but ouch, that hurt. The good news is we have the plot for the next Karate Kid movie.
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On the way, a group whose lead singer, lucky to be alive after something that happened over 30 years ago today. I'll play them for you and tell you the story on the way. Now, it's Lifehouse, you and me.

0: That's Huntrix and Golden, and from the Golden State of California, the Starship in there. Grace Slick, who was the lead singer for the group during all those years, is lucky to be alive 30 years ago, thereabouts. She pointed a loaded shotgun at police officers responding to her house for a disturbance. Yeah, you don't want to do that. Lucky to be alive. Oh, Grace. Memories. Maroon 5 on the way.
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4: 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For Prescott in the Quad Cities tonight, 51 degrees with clear skies. A fire weather watch has been issued for both Monday and Tuesday. Monday's high 84, then 85 on Tuesday. Mostly clear skies, 57 for a low in Cottonwood in the Verde Valley tonight. Sunny on Monday, 95 degrees. Sunny and warmer on Tuesday, 96 for a high. Clear skies and 48 degrees expected for Flagstaff tonight. A fire weather watch has been issued for Monday and Tuesday. We'll have 80 degrees on Monday, 79 degrees for a high on Tuesday. Have yourself a great Sunday evening. I'm Marty Myers on your favorite mix of music for 40 years. 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
1: Yeah, you know when Facebook will flash you memories that you have on a certain date, and you always look at them, that happened that many years ago? Uh-huh. Time flies, right? That is Memories, Maroon 5, and I'm Chris Michaels. Found out about you. 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

0: 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I will circle back here again next weekend, and I hope to see you again. 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

0: Lady Gaga and Bradley Cooper at Shallow, and I'm Brian Curry. Well, weddings are expensive, we know that. The average cost of one here in the U.S. is now $36,000, according to Zola. But the amount varies widely depending on factors like location and guest count. The most expensive city is New York, where a 150-guest wedding costs an average of $99,000. Wow. On the way, it's Kelly Clarkson.
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0: Clear skies, 57 for low in Cottonwood and the Verde Valley tonight. Sunny on Monday, 95 degrees. Sunny and warmer on Tuesday, 96 for a high. Clear skies and 48 degrees expected for Flagstaff tonight. A fire weather watch has been issued for Monday and Tuesday. We'll have 80 degrees on Monday, 79 degrees for a high on Tuesday. Have yourself a great Sunday evening. I'm Marty Myers on your favorite mix of music for 40 years. 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

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Thank you, Prescott Quad Cities, Cottonwood, Verde Valley, Flagstaff, and all of Northern Arizona. 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

0: John Mellencamp with Brian Curry here with you. How's it going? Coming up, we'll hear from Ed Sheeran. If you do the social media thing, give me a like on Facebook, Brian Curry Radio.
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Hi, this is Beverly D'Angelo, otherwise known as Alan Griswold. And if you want to have a fun ride, jump on the Rust Bus with Russ Edwards.

0: That's Pink, Try, and Brian Curry here with you. Software updates are a part of life, but new research shows many Americans believe they're not actually making devices better. More than half think they're used to push them to premium features or device upgrades, and 55% believe the updates are designed only make sense to younger people. Overall, 78% avoid changing anything on their devices unless it's absolutely necessary. You know, sometimes if it ain't broke, don't fix it, right? Coming up, Matchbox 20.
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3: 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For Prescott and the Quad Cities tonight, 51 degrees with clear skies. A fire weather watch has been issued for both Monday and Tuesday. Monday's high 84, then 85 on Tuesday. Mostly clear skies, 57 for a low in Cottonwood and the Verde Valley tonight. Sunny on Monday, 95 degrees. Sunny and warmer on Tuesday, 96 for a high. Clear skies and 48 degrees expected for Flagstaff tonight. A fire weather watch has been issued for Monday and Tuesday. We'll have 80 degrees on Monday, 79 degrees for a high on Tuesday. Have yourself a great Sunday evening. 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

0: Bruno Mars' new album and tour this year. I Just Might, the name of that one. I'm Brian Curry. Desiree on the way.
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0: Gautier, Somebody That I Used to Know. 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

0: TLC. I'm Brian Curry. Video games aren't just for kids, as 67% of Americans ages 5 to 90 regularly play them, according to a new study. Average player 37 years old, and 39% of adult players have full-time jobs, while 35% are parents. Nearly half of parents whose kids play video games believe gaming teaches their kids important skills like problem-solving and creative thinking. On the way, Ed Sheeran.
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11: 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Question for you. 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
2: 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Sunny skies, gusty winds, and warm temperatures today and tomorrow. After an overnight low of 53, expect a high of 85 today in the Prescott Quad Cities area with an overnight low of 55 and a high of 86 tomorrow. 56 degrees tonight for Cottonwood in the Verde Valley with a high of 96 today and 97 tomorrow. And after 48 in Flagstaff, high today of 80 with an overnight low of 45 and a high of 79 on Tuesday. Have a great Monday. 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
1: 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We're into it.

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0: 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Right now, here's Adele.
1: Hello, it's me. I was wondering if after all these years you'd like to me to go over

0: Portugal the Man, Feel It Still, and I'm Brian Curry. All right, 52% of single men and 39% of single women say when they get married, they will have the traditional phrase to honor and obey in their ceremony. While 22% of singles say they'll go with a more modern phrase, like it or not, you're stuck with me. Coming up, it's Mary J. Blige.
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0: Hi, this is Scott O'Neill from the Scott O'Neill Band of Northern Arizona Blues Alliance. When I'm not ripping out tunes on my guitar, I'm kicking back on the Rust Bus with Russ Edwards on KPPV.
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0: Taylor Swift and Brian Curry here with you. A new report from Resume Genius reveals the highest paying jobs for teenagers based on data from the U.S. Bureau of Labor Statistics. Car technician and mechanic number one with a median hourly wage of almost $24, but pay depends on a teen's knowledge, ability, and skills. Babysitter comes in second, a little over $23 an hour, followed by retail supervisor, just under $23 an hour. Coming up, it's Avicii.
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0: for making the Mix 106 your choice for your early Monday. Sunny skies, gusty winds, and warm temperatures today and tomorrow. After an overnight low of 53, expect high of 85 today in the Prescott Quad Cities area with an overnight low of 55 and a high of 86 tomorrow. 56 degrees tonight for Cottonwood in the Verde Valley with a high of 96 today and 97 tomorrow. And after 48 in Flagstaff, high today of 80 with an overnight low of 45 and high of 79 on Tuesday. Have a great Monday. I'm Bill Monroe, and I'll list you back your favorite mix music for more than 40 years, the Mix 106.
1: 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That's how we do variety.

0: 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It isn't just you that loves the music on KPPV 106.9. 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

0: Olivia Dean, Man I Need, and Brian Curry here with you. How's it going? Getting ready to start a new week, and coming up, it's Post Malone and Morgan Wallen.
1: 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And when I'm rolling around town, I like to ride the Rust Bus on the Mix 106.3.

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1: 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I'm Brian Curry, and more hit music on the way. Happy Monday.
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Hi, this is Chino Valley's own Drew Rinn from X Factor and American Idol. 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

0: That's Alex Warren, Ordinary, and I'm Brian Curry. There's a study that finds people who did around 90 to 120 minutes of strength training per week had a lower risk of death from all causes compared with those who did none. So another example of, hey, exercise is good for us. Coming up, American authors.
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0: making the Mix 106 your choice for your early Monday. Sunny skies, gusty winds, and warm temperatures today and tomorrow. After an overnight low of 53, expect high of 85 today in the Prescott Quad Cities area with an overnight low of 55 and a high of 86 tomorrow. 56 degrees tonight for Cottonwood in the Verde Valley with a high of 96 today and 97 tomorrow. And after 48 in Flagstaff, high today of 80 with an overnight low of 45 and a high of 79 on Tuesday. Have a great Monday. I'm Bill Monroe, and I listed back your favorite mix music for more than 40 years, the Mix 106. 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
1: 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The variety.

0: Yes, Teddy Swims just kicked off his Summer 26 tour. Lose Control and Brian Curry here coming up, Maroon 5 and SZA.
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0: I want you, I need you, oh God. I need these beautiful things that I've got.
1: Benson Boone, it's Beautiful Things, and I'm Brian Curry. Have a great week. I'll see you back here next weekend, and more hit music coming up.
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I'll always

That song became popular twice, when it first came out, and then again after Napoleon Dynamite, because they were using that at the end for the end credits of Napoleon Dynamite when he was playing ball after I Got You a Nice Tasty Bath. When in Rome, it's The Promise, and I'm Steve with T.

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1: Shawn Mendes, nothing holding me back. Linger from the Cranberries, Taylor, the fate of Ophelia. They say because she bought Taylor the rights to her songs, Scooter Braun, you know, that whole deal with Taylor's version. Because she bought those, she is now worth over $2 billion.
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10: 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Sunny skies, gusty winds, and warm temperatures today and tomorrow. After an overnight low of 53, expect high of 85 today in the Prescott Quad Cities area with an overnight low of 55 and a high of 86 tomorrow. 56 degrees tonight for Cottonwood in the Verde Valley with a high of 96 today and 97 tomorrow. And after 48 in Flagstaff, high today of 80 with an overnight low of 45 and high of 79 on Tuesday. Have a great Monday. I'm Bill Monroe, and I'll list you back your favorite mix music for more than 40 years. 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

0: That's the kid in Biebs. I want you to stay, Michael, the way you make me feel in there too. Game 3 in the NBA Finals is coming up tonight in New York. They say they are taking, what, extra precautions for safety in New York because they haven't had a game 4 or an NBA final game in so long that the crowd is, they don't know what to expect in New York. In the NHL, Vegas is leading that in that series. Game 4 is tomorrow night.
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0: Olivia Dean is one of my favorite performers of the last year or so. It's a fresh new voice and sound and vibe. So easy to fall in love. Heard Billy with Uptown Girl in there too. It is Monday the 8th. I'm Steve. Hope you had a great weekend. We had a lot going on this weekend. Monaco was yesterday, the Formula One race. One of the signature events of the Formula One season. And Lewis Hamilton had a pretty good run, finished second. We're fans of Lewis. Belmont was on Saturday. The horse that won the Kentucky Derby won the Belmont. And now they're like, wow, that horse should have run in the Preakness a couple of weeks prior. You know, shoulda, coulda, woulda, Golden Tempo. That horse has got some giddy up, right? At the Belmont on Saturday, in back at the back of the pack again, muscles his way to the outside. Horse starts to pull away on him a little bit. You could tell the horse was like, oh, I don't think so. Like, that horse, it likes to race. And when other horses were near him, he was like, yeah, you're not getting ahead of me, dude. can run.
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heart of the matter is Don Henley, who's continuing to play at the Sphere with the Eagles. They've got another residency coming in the fall. I may have to go. I saw Don Henley back when, like, Heart of the Matter came out. I saw him playing outside at a show in Atlantic City. Must have been, if I think about it, it'll come to me, 1989 or so. I haven't seen him since, and I haven't seen the Eagles, but I think it'd be cool at the Sphere. I am Steve. Hope your Monday is getting off to a good start. Natasha Bedingfield.

0: The Shivers, here's Ed Sheeran. We've got Green Day coming up for your Monday. Back to it to start the work week. Big celebrity event of the weekend was wedding number two for Dua Lipa. Last weekend, Dua surprised everyone. She got married in the UK. They were supposed to have a reception in Sicily this past weekend. Instead, they got married again. A second wedding. Like the first nuptials were not enough, we gotta say it again. And Elton John serenaded them. He did Your Song. It was basically, Elton John showed up to be the wedding singer.
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0: overnight low of 53. Expect high of 85 today in the Prescott Quad Cities area with an overnight low of 55 and a high of 86 tomorrow. 56 degrees tonight for Cottonwood in the Verde Valley with a high of 96 today and 97 tomorrow. And after 48 in Flagstaff, high today of 80 with an overnight low of 45 and high of 79 on Tuesday. Have a great Monday. I'm Bill Monroe. 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

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Thank you, Prescott Quad Cities, Cottonwood, Verde Valley, Flagstaff, and all of Northern Arizona. 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

0: is Golden, Green Day, Vance with Riptide in there too. How did the weekend go? Summer weekend, gotta be chasing that summer bucket list. Yesterday was chores day, you know, I gotta try to get everything knocked out before we get into the meat of summer because I hate having chores to do around the house, painting or whatever, and they string out until like early August. Like, nope, I gotta get this stuff done early so then I can spend the rest of my summer enjoying myself.
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0: That's Luke Combs. Take a fast car. Keep on driving. Simple Minds. Don't you forget about me in there too. I was, I don't want to say I was shocked. However, over the weekend in Nashville, it was the, CMA Fest, Country Music Association Festival. And there we saw Tim McGraw kind of return to the scene. Tim McGraw looked ripped, which almost makes me think it wasn't really Tim McGraw. I mean, he's not to say that he's not ripped, but he's had, I think, double knee replacement, hip replacement, back surgery. They said Faith Hill has been spending all this time nursing him back to health. That's why we haven't seen Faith Hill much. But then Tim McGraw shows up in Nashville this weekend with Lainey Wilson, and they're on stage together. And it looked like Tim McGraw and, I mean, it looked like Tim and Faith from back in the day. He seems to be fine.
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welcome back. Hope your weekend was a good one. Get ready to start off a great week by hopping on board the Russ Bus with me, Russ Edwards, here on the Morning Mix. Stay tuned. We'll have some Monday fun with your Monday joke of the day, and I'll have all the best music to get you through your Monday workday with my co-pilot Steve Lee and Scott Connors giving you the latest music news and national tidbits. Well, a bit of a cool down, maybe not as warm as it was going into the weekend with projected highs in the mid-80s today for the Prescott area. Not much on the list of designations today either, except for number one, another donut. This time it's National Jelly Donut Day. Yum. And this one, number two, National What's Your Poison Day? Something the bartender often asks us, but this day is really all about making decisions, which requires free will. Some good old Rush for you to start your Monday right here on the Russ Bus and the Morning Mix 106.9.

Hi, this is Chino Valley's own Drew Rinn from X Factor and American Idol. And when I want to have fun in the morning, I hop on board the Rust Bus on the Morning Mix right here at 106.9 KPPV.

Hi, this is Beverly D'Angelo, otherwise known as Alan Griswold. And if you want to have a fun ride, jump on the Rush Bus with Russ Edwards.

This program is made possible in part by a grant from Bacon Shake, the seasoning mix for chicken and pork with more caffeine than 45 cups of espresso.

0: She just had a birthday last week. 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So, I'll take 50 grand. 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
15: 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Hey, thanks for tuning me in, but yes, of course it is a Monday. So, I tell you what, let's start you off the right way. Time for your Monday joke of the day. Ready for a good little giggle to get your Monday started? Here you go. Well, I just ended a 5-year relationship. But, you know, that's okay. It wasn't my relationship. Oh, dear. Yikes. Once again, that joke is all yours. Take it, love it, and pass it around. Back to music now with Smash Mouth, Madonna, and Louis Capaldi all up next for you right here on the Russ Boss and the Morning Mix 106.9, getting you started on your Monday.
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0: I was getting used to being someone you love. Louis Capaldi heard Lady Madonna, You Must Be My Lucky Star in there too. I don't think she's found her clothes yet. Have you heard? Madonna lost her clothes at Coachella and say, she said somebody stole them. I think she just, you know, it was a party. It was Coachella, and Madonna on Monday woke up and was like, where are my clothes? She did surprise everyone last week. She performed in like a surprise concert in Times Square, and people were like, what? What's going on? Oh, it's Madonna. Confessions 2 is a new short film that Madonna has out. She has new music out. She's all over the place.
1: 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Arizona Lottery. 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
12: This Monday check of your mix of 106.9 weather, sponsored by Prescott True Value. Sunny today with moderate southeast winds gusting at up to 30 miles per hour. Clear and breezy tonight. Then for tomorrow, sunny again with southern winds gusting at up to 30 to 35 miles per hour. Expect a high of about 85 today in the Prescott Quad Cities with a low tonight of 56 and a high of 84 tomorrow. 94, the high today for Cottonwood and the Verde Valley, with a low tonight of 62 and a high tomorrow of 93. 80 degrees and gusty winds today for Flagstaff with a low tonight of 45 and a high on Tuesday of 79. That's your KPPV forecast. 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

0: This program is made possible in part by a grant from Bacon Shake, the seasoning mix for chicken and pork with more caffeine than 45 cups of espresso.
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0: Her scars to your beautiful. Her faith, this kiss in front of that. We talked earlier about Tim McGraw over the weekend. He was on stage in Nashville. Looks like he is back at it, physically fit, mentally awake, morally straight, ready to answer the call. I mean, he's had like all this orthopedic stuff going on, but he seems like he's back in action. Faith Hill, who has been nursing him along, may have to hire her to be a personal trainer because Tim McGraw looked ripped.
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1: Good Monday morning. 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
1: KPBV. Good Monday morning to you. Russ Edwards here again. Let's get you informed with your KPBV news. Attention drivers, plan for delays if you're traveling overnight on I-17 between the Sunset Point Rest Area and Highway 69.
8: ADOT crews have started work on a paving improvement project along a 10-mile stretch of the roadway. This $10 million project is in its first week and requires narrowing the roadway to a single lane in each direction between 8 p.m. and 7 a.m. Sunday nights through Friday mornings. Lane restrictions will continue through the project's completion this fall. According to ADOT officials, the Sunset Point rest area ramps and crossroads will be periodically closed during construction. Drivers will be notified with electronic message boards when closures are scheduled. In addition, ADOT crews will be performing guardrail repair along Highway 69 near the junction with I-17. The northbound roadway will be reduced to one lane with alternating lane restrictions from 6 a.m. to 4 p.m. tomorrow. I'm Bill Monroe reporting.
1: Be careful. If someone is demanding payment through Bitcoin, a gift card, or cash apps, it's a scam.
9: According to Prescott Police Department officials, while this may sound unbelievable, millions of dollars have been lost through cryptocurrency scams alone. Once that money is sent, it's often untraceable and nearly impossible to recover. Scammers have also convinced victims to place cash in boxes or envelopes to be picked up by a stranger posing as couriers, government agents, or safekeepers. As a reminder, legitimate businesses and government agencies will never demand payment by Bitcoin, gift cards, or cash pickup. No law enforcement agency will call or send someone to your home to collect money. Pressure, fear, secrecy, and urgency are major red flags. Just hang up, just say no. I'm Greg Paul reporting.
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1: A red flag fire warning in Flagstaff today as we take a look at your June 8th Morning Mix forecast brought to you by Yavapai Block. Sunny today with moderate southeast winds gusting at up to 30 miles per hour. Clear and breezy tonight. Then for tomorrow, sunny again with southern winds gusting at up to 30 to 35 miles per hour. Expect a high of about 85 today in the Prescott Quad Cities with a low tonight of 56 and a high of 84 tomorrow. 94, the high today for Cottonwood and the Verde Valley with a low tonight of 62 and a high tomorrow of 93. 80 degrees and gusty winds today for Flagstaff with a low tonight of 45 and a high on Tuesday of 79. Currently 66 in the Prescott Quad Cities, 75 in Cottonwood and 53 right now in Flagstaff. It's just after 7 o'clock. Please be careful and courteous to each other on the roads and have a mighty Monday. I'm Russ Edwards. Let's get you back to your all-time favorites and the best of today on your favorite mix of music for over 40 years, The Mix 106.9.

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0: Sam just goofing around this morning. We had an, everything was in the key of S right there. Sia, Sugar, and Shania, still the one. I'm Steve, see, in the key of S. Monday, as we get back to it, we, it's a busy time. We have a lot going on. We had the Tonys last night, Monaco yesterday, Belmont Stakes, NBA Finals underway, NHL Stanley Cup Finals are going this week. We start the World Cup, soccer, football, I think starts on Thursday.
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2: KPPV, how you doing? You're getting through that traffic on the Russ Bus with me, Russ Edwards, live with you here on the Morning Mix. Happy, happy Monday. 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So, yeah. Nice, luxurious weekend for yours truly. All right. Contests, prizes. It's the biggest contest of the year. And all you got to do is listen for me and my radio partner, Lindsay Draper, to tell you when to call for the 106 days of summer. That's right. 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Now, if you're having trouble getting in on the daily call-ins, but you still want to get registered for that $3,000 shopping spree, just go to kppv.com, register for the grand prize drawing that way. Easy peasy. 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And who knows, this year might be your turn. 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
3: Hi, this is Chino Valley's own Drew Wren from X Factor and American Idol. 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

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Thank you, Prescott Quad Cities, Cottonwood, Verde Valley, Flagstaff, and all of Northern Arizona. We couldn't have done it without you.

0: Here's that. I don't need a camera. He's going to be touring all over North America this summer. Romantics, Katy Perry, Roar in there too. Hope you're having a great start to the work week. Great start to summer. It is, of course, June the 8th. We had some new movies come out over the weekend. Some pretty scary. However, they say some of these movies that there are, some people are thinking they're too scary. Nope. Some of the reaction, was that they're not scary enough.
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7: This Monday check of your mix of 106.9 weather, sponsored by Prescott True Value. Sunny today with moderate southeast winds gusting it up to 30 miles per hour. Clear and breezy tonight. Then for tomorrow, sunny again with southern winds gusting it up to 30 to 35 miles per hour. Expect a high of about 85 today in the Prescott Quad Cities with low tonight of 56 and a high of 84 tomorrow. 94, the high today for Cottonwood and the Verde Valley, with a low tonight of 62 and a high tomorrow of 93. 80 degrees and gusty winds today for Flagstaff, with a low tonight of 45 and a high on Tuesday of 79. That's your KPPV forecast. 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

0: Hopalite, since Taylor Swift, you know, they said that originally the story was she was getting married on June 13th. So that would be this Saturday. Then they said July the 3rd. 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
1: Good Monday morning. Russ Edwards back with you again. Let's get you in the know with your KPPV news. An Uber driver is being credited for stopping an elderly woman from falling victim to a scam.
4: In late May, a Village of Oak Creek woman in her 90s received a phone call from an individual claiming to represent a bank. The incoming call displayed a legitimate-looking phone number. The scammer had informed the woman her debit card and personal information had been hacked, stating that they had opened an investigation into compromised accounts. The scammer instructed the victim to maintain confidentiality regarding the situation and prepare to hand over her debit cards to a courier. An Uber driver, identified as Michael, arrived at the location. The woman asked if he was the courier. He identified himself as an Uber driver and advised the victim not to proceed with the transaction. The victim thanked Michael, a retired police officer, for helping prevent her accounts from being completely emptied. I'm Greg Paul reporting.
1: The Prescott City Council meets at 3 tomorrow afternoon to consider tentative adoption of the fiscal year 2027 budget.
5: Adoption is required by state law and starts the formal process. According to city officials, adoption sets the maximum expenditure limit of nearly $312 million can be reduced or allocated but not increased during final adoption. The latest discussion took place May 26, when Fire Chief Holger Durad described one crucial thing the department is working on.
6: One big component is drive-through bays. They've been standardized in all designs. You would be amazed, unfortunately not amazed, but shocked at how many backing incidents fire departments have, including fatalities. It is definitely not an option for us not to build drive-through bays because of that experience in other fire departments.
5: Community Service Department Representative Will West told Council's department is looking at new positions.
7: There were three positions that were recommended in that: one for water resources as an analyst, a second as an administrative specialist, and a third as a management analyst for the department overall. What we would propose, yes, is a phased implementation of the three.
5: A public hearing will be held in Prescott City Council Chambers on North Montezuma Street prior to tentative adoption approval. I'm Bill Monroe reporting.
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1: 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Sunny today with moderate southeast winds gusting it up to 30 miles per hour. clear and breezy tonight. Then for tomorrow, sunny again with southern winds gusting it up to 30 to 35 miles per hour. Expect a high of about 85 today in the Prescott Quad Cities with a low tonight of 56 and a high of 87 tomorrow. 94, the high today for Cottonwood and the Verde Valley with a low tonight of 62 and a high tomorrow of 96. 80 degrees and a red flag fire warning from strong gusty breezes today for Flagstaff and a low tonight of 45 and a high on Tuesday of 82. Currently 73 in the Prescott Quad Cities, 82 in Cottonwood, and 64 right now in Flagstaff. It's just after 8 o'clock. Please be careful and courteous to each other on the roads and have a meaningful Monday. I'm Russ Edwards. 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

This program is made possible in part by a grant from Bacon Shake, the seasoning mix for chicken and pork with more caffeine than 45 cups of espresso.

0: Miles Smith and Stargazing. All right, well, have you heard this? This is really weird and kind of gross if you think about it. Scientists apparently found four different types of yeast in the brownish water that had melted inside Europe's oldest known human mummy. So what did they do with it? Well, they used the yeast living inside the 5,300-year-old frozen corpse of Otzi the Iceman to make, quote, very, very good sourdough. Apparently brewing beer with the yeast is next on their to-do list.
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0: You're rolling around right now, kind of pretending that it ain't a Monday on the Russ Bus with me, Russ Edwards, coming at you live here on the Morning Mix. Thanks so much for getting on board with me. But yes, yes, I'm sorry. It is indeed a Monday. Back to work for all of us. So how about we start you off the right way? Time once again for your Monday joke of the day. Ready for a nice little laugh? All right, here you go. Hey, you know what? I just ended a 5-year relationship, but that's okay. It wasn't my relationship. Oh dear. Yikes. All right. Once again, that joke is all yours. Love it. And passing around back to the music now with The Weeknd, Celine Dion, and the Jonas Brothers all up next for you. Right here on the Russ Brothers? No, that's Jonas Brothers, not Jonas Bus. Jonas Brothers, Russ Bus. Anyway, you're on the Morning Mix 106.9. Ooh, must be a Monday.
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0: They're the Jonas Brothers. It's only human. Well, hopefully he agrees to some anger management classes, too. Shia LaBeouf has pled guilty again to 3 charges of simple battery for punching people at a bar during Mardi Gras this year.
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5: 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Sunny today with moderate southeast winds gusting at up to 30 miles per hour. Clear and breezy tonight, then for tomorrow, sunny again with southern winds gusting at up to 30 to 35 miles per hour. Expect a high of about 85 today in the Prescott Quad Cities, with low tonight of 56 and a high of 84 tomorrow. 94, the high today for Cottonwood and the Verde Valley, with a low tonight of 62 and a high tomorrow of 93. 80 degrees and gusty winds today for Flagstaff, with a low tonight of 45 and a high on Tuesday of 79. That's your KPPV forecast. 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

0: Kyla Langley and Choose in Texas. All right, well, I don't know if you heard, but there's a couple of fish back into the sea now. Camila Cabello and her billionaire boyfriend, Henry Chaloub. Did I say his last name right? I don't know. Anyway, those two have split up after being together for the past 18 months.
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1: Good Monday morning to you. Russ Edwards here again. Let's get you updated with your KPPV news. The Central Arizona Fire and Medical Authority is working to simplify its all-hazards response process.
3: The town of Prescott Valley has had various agreements with the authority for joint coordination. Fire Chief John Fedema told council last Thursday town officials are negotiating a new agreement.
4: We do have a number of agreements with the town of Prescott Valley for a number of different services. And I'll give you a couple examples. We have an agreement for a SWAT medic. And so with the Prescott Valley Police Department, we have a SWAT medic. And so there's an agreement on how that works. We also have an agreement with the IT department.
3: Principal Planner John Jacobson gave thanks to those involved in the negotiation.
5: I'd just like to simply recognize Chief Fedema's efforts on this IGA and his staff. I know it's very rigorous. Also like to recognize town staff that have been intimately involved, management, legal.
3: More work needs to be done on the agreement before it's brought before the Prescott Valley Town Council for consideration. The agreement contains such items as scheduled, scopes of services, inspections, and addendums. I'm Bill Monroe reporting.
1: The Prescott Valley Planning and Zoning Commission meets at 5:30 tonight to consider a zoning map chance for Windmill Farm.
6: The town's general plan 2025 designates the project area on Highway 69 near Kachina Drive as a use that's compatible with the proposed general sales and services buildings on a more than 2-acre site. The change would be to commercial general sales and services planned area development use. The Windmill Farm Site Development Plan illustrates the general layout for the infrastructure envisioned for the development of the property. As each user and phase is identified, the site development plan will be updated to reflect the actual use under one or more zoning categories. Tonight's Prescott Valley Planning and Zoning Commission meeting will be held in the Library Auditorium located on Skoog Boulevard. I'm Marty Myers reporting.
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7: I am rescued. 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
1: 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Sunny today with moderate southeast winds gusting at up to 30 miles per hour. Clear and breezy tonight. Then for tomorrow, sunny again with southern winds gusting at up to 30 to 35 miles per hour. Expect a high of about 85 today in the Prescott Quon cities with a low tonight of 56 and a high of 87 tomorrow. 94, the high today for Cottonwood and the Verde Valley with a low tonight of 62 and a high tomorrow of 96. 80 degrees and a red flag fire warning from strong gusty breezes today for Flagstaff, and a low tonight of 45 with a high on Tuesday of 82. Currently 77 in the Prescott Quad Cities, 86 in Cottonwood, and 68 right now in Flagstaff. It's just after 9 o'clock. Please be careful on the roads and have a masterful Monday. I'm Russ Edwards. 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

There's Pink. It's Who Knew. Well, thanks a lot for having us on. And boy, this is kind of sad. Irvington High School in California has had to cancel their football season coming up this next year because a new head coach could not be hired and there weren't enough players to field a team. Yikes.

0: Hi, this is Scott O'Neill from the Scott O'Neill Band of Northern Arizona Blues Alliance. When I'm not ripping out tunes on my guitar, I'm kicking back on the Rust Bus with Russ Edwards on KPPV.
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0: This program is made possible in part by a grant from Bacon Shake, the seasoning mix for chicken and pork with more caffeine than 45 cups of espresso.
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0: Olivia Dean, and Man I Need. All right, well, the one and only, the icon that he is, Garth Brooks, apparently considering an offer to sell his music catalog, the entire thing. No real shocker. A lot of musicians are doing that these days, right? Well, get this. He has apparently been offered $2 billion. That's billion with a B.
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3: 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Thanks for joining me. 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
6: 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For all the times that you rain on my parade, and all the clubs you get in using my name. 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

0: Shape of You.
1: There's Ed Sheeran is Shape of You. All right, well, don't forget about the ESPY Awards coming up here in a little over a month. Yeah, if you're a fan, comedian Marcelo Hernandez apparently going to be the host of the 2026 ESPY Awards, which will be going down this year on Wednesday, July 15th.
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11: 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Sunny today with moderate southeast winds gusting at up to 30 miles per hour. Clear and breezy tonight. Then for tomorrow, sunny again with southern winds gusting at up to 30 to 35 miles per hour. Expect a high of about 85 today in the Prescott Quad Cities, with a low tonight of 56 and a high of 87 tomorrow. 94, the high today for Cottonwood and the Verde Valley, with a low tonight of 62 and a high tomorrow of 96. 80 degrees and a red flag fire warning from strong gusty breezes today for Flagstaff, and a low tonight of 45 and a high on Tuesday of 82. That's your KPPV forecast. 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

0: There's Adele. It's Easy on Me. All right, well, have you heard about this? There have apparently been so many sightings of one particular bear at Todd Park in Minnesota that they've named the bear Todd the Bear. Way to be creative, guys. 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

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Well, thanks for having us on as we help you on through that Monday around here. And from Gautier, it's Somebody That I Used to Know.

Hi, this is Chino Valley's own Drew Rinn from X Factor and American Idol. 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

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Thank you, Prescott Quad Cities, Cottonwood, Verde Valley, Flagstaff, and all of Northern Arizona. 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

0: Sarah Bareilles, and Love Song. All right, well, Bill Gates' ex-wife, Melinda, yeah, she's at it again. She's pledged another $215 million to apparently support contraceptive access and maternal care around the world, but also towards research aimed at middle-aged women, including the further study of menopause.
1: For adults with Crohn's disease or ulcerative colitis symptoms, every choice matters. 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
8: 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Sunny today with moderate southeast winds gusting at up to 30 miles per hour. Clear and breezy tonight. Then for tomorrow, sunny again with southern winds gusting at up to 30 to 35 miles per hour. Expect a high of about 85 today in the Prescott Quad Cities with a low tonight of 56 and a high of 87 tomorrow. 94, the high today for Cottonwood and the Verde Valley with a low tonight of 62 and a high tomorrow of 96. 80 degrees and a red flag fire warning from strong gusty breezes today for Flagstaff, and a low tonight of 45 and a high on Tuesday of 82. That's your KPPV forecast. 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

0: Harry Styles, and As It Was. All right, well, it's officially the biggest IPO in the history of IPOs, and it's supposed to start trading publicly, I think, coming up on Friday. Is that right? Yeah, the price of one share of stock in SpaceX expected to be somewhere around $135 when it goes on sale.
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0: 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All right, well, there was no big official announcement or anything like that, but Clint Eastwood's son said the other day that Clint has officially retired from both acting and directing.
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0: Ooh, there it is.
1: All right. Do a little seat dance. Move it just a little bit. We like to move it, move it.
2: USA.
1: Happy birthday, USA. How you doing? Happy Monday to you. That's right. Coming out of a great weekend. It was great for me. I'm only assuming it was a great one for you as well. Just coming out of the romantics, what I like about you, what I like is all the great music here on KPPV. How you doing? Russ Edwards, the Russ Bus with you here next to me, of course.
3: Lindsay Draper, and that music, of course, means it's once again time for our 106 Days of Summer Daily Giveaway Contest.
1: Yay! That's right, Lindsay. Did you have a good weekend?
3: Had a great weekend, Russ. Thank you.
1: Oh, yeah. Yeah, we got that furniture from American, or affordable discount outlet, you know, affordable furniture outlet. There in Prescott Valley, they delivered it Saturday morning, so we luxuriated all weekend on the new sofa, new recliners. Oh,
3: that's awesome.
1: So nice. So that's right, Lindsay. Here we go. We're looking for color number 6 right now at 445-8289. That's 445-8289. And Lindsay, got something pretty cool and tasty on the prize list today. What's lucky color 6 going to be getting?
3: Right, we do. We have a gift certificate to Mark's Beer Garden. That's right. You know what? They have $15 burgers, beers, and fries Monday through Friday from 11 to 4 at Mark's. And they've got those great breakfast burritos, too.
1: Oh,
3: we've had those as well.
1: We've had a couple of those delivered in.
3: Definitely check out Mark's Beer Garden. But 445-8289, the number you need to be dialing right now.
1: That's right. It is the big 106 Days of Summer Contest. The grand prize we're all waiting for. That's right. That $3,000 shopping spree at the fabulous Frontier Village Shopping Center. You do gotta be, you just gotta be 21 or older to participate. Sponsors of the contest are employees and families not eligible, of course, but you calling in most definitely are.
3: And we're going to give you a couple of different ways to win that awesome grand prize we speak of. Yay. Become one of our daily prize winners each and every day. But if you haven't been that fast on a dial, it's okay. You can log on to kppv.com, get registered that way. Then at the end of the contest in September, we're going to mix up all those names, pick out our finalists, and those lucky folks are going to join us for that huge annual 106 Days of Summer Party.
1: It's going to be a party indeed. It always is. Every single year we have such a blast with all our finalists. We're going to enjoy some food. We're going to enjoy a ton of fun. And bonus time, every single finalist invited to the party. Yeah, you're going home with some type of additional awesome prize. Of course, one lucky finalist going to be going home with that $3,000 shopping spree from Frontier Village Shopping Center.
3: That's right, Russ. And that person could be Katie, who has the hardest job on the planet, stay-at-home mom. Oh. Katie, congratulations. Take yourself over to Mark's Beer Garden and enjoy a little time off. Get a babysitter and go enjoy. And who knows, Katie, you could be with us at that big party in September and maybe even go home with that $3,000 shopping spree from Frontier Village. Wouldn't that be nice?
1: Oh, that would be lovely. And what a great prize for Katie, a stay-at-home mom. And we all know the challenges of that, especially, you know, we all do, and doubly for us raising grandson Jackson at our age. But, man, what a great kid. Wouldn't have it any other way. Big thanks going out to Mark's Beer Garden, just one of the great local sponsors giving us these awesome daily prizes that we are passing on to you. We would also like to thank Bucky's and Yavapai Casinos, Forest Villas Hotel, Waters Garden Center, Earthworks Garden Center, Stand Back, Sedona Jeep Tours,
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1: And congratulations once again going out to Katie. 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
1: Yeah, and if you win that prize, you might be living the semi-charmed life. 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

Ace of Base, and Don't Turn Around. Well, thanks a lot for having us on as we try to scoot you the heck on through our second Monday in the month of June with stuff from Casey and JoJo. It's All My Life. Baby.

0: me.
1: That's Olivia Dean, and so easy. All right, well, beef prices have already climbed like 13% in the past year. No real shocker considering what's been going on, but there's now a flesh-eating screwworm that has shown up in Texas. It's not a brand new thing. I guess it's been around for many decades and has still been running rampant in Mexico and some places in South America, but this is the first time it's been a problem in the United States in a really long time.
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17: This Monday check of your mix of 106.9 weather, sponsored by Prescott True Value. Sunny today with moderate southeast winds gusting at up to 30 miles per hour. Clear and breezy tonight. Then for tomorrow, sunny again with southern winds gusting at up to 30 to 35 miles per hour.
0: Expect a high of about 85 today in the Prescott Quad Cities with a low tonight of 56 and a high of 87 tomorrow. 94, the high today for Cottonwood and the Verde Valley with a low tonight of 62 and a high tomorrow of 96. 80 degrees and a red flag fire warning from strong gusty breezes today for Flagstaff and a low tonight of 45 and a high on Tuesday of 82.

0: Leona Lewis and Bleeding Love. All right, well, if you missed the Tony Awards last night, you can always catch it on demand if you want. Yeah, they went down last night on CBS, and they were hosted by the one and only Pink.
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0: It's Shaboozy and a bar song. All right, well, according to a new study here in the United States, have you heard about this? 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Yeah, shocker. Not. I blame the FDA, you know, the Food and Drug Administration.
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1: Good Friday afternoon to you. I'm Russ Edwards, keeping you up to date with your KPPV news. High temperatures are on the rise for the first week of June, but there's no reason to panic.
3: No record temperatures are in store during the next several days.
4: It's a little above normal, but this is just due to a high pressure ridge over our region. These temperatures leading to some moderate heat risk, especially today through Saturday, returning to minor by Sunday, still remaining a few degrees above normal.
3: Meteorologist Alicia Ryan says if you're hitting the road this weekend, highs vary depending on where you're going.
4: Out west in Yuma, it's a little bit cooler by 1 to 3 degrees for Yuma's area, around 107. And then starting into next week on Monday, they're between 100 and 103.
3: Warm temperatures, dry conditions, and light winds are expected in the Prescott area through today. Winds will increase over the weekend and continue into next week with elevated fire weather conditions returning. I'm Bill Monroe reporting.
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5: Roadway striping is scheduled to take place next week during nighttime hours. Striping will occur between the Clarkdale and Cottonwood city limits through the Old Town area and Highway 89A starting Sunday and ending Thursday between 9 p.m. and 6 a.m. According to Cottonwood city officials, one lane of traffic will remain open in each direction on Main Street when possible. Drivers are asked to be alert for traffic control devices and cones, lane shifts, flagging operations, construction equipment in the roadway, temporary detour routes, and on-street parking restrictions when necessary. I'm Greg Paul reporting.
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1: 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Sunny today with moderate southeast winds gusting it up to 30 miles per hour. Clear and breezy tonight, then for tomorrow, sunny again with southern winds gusting it up to 30 to 35 miles per hour. Expect a high of about 85 today in the Prescott Quad Cities with a low tonight of 56 and a high of 87 tomorrow. 94, the high today for Cottonwood and the Verde Valley with a low tonight of 62 and a high tomorrow of 96. 80 degrees and a red flag fire warning from strong gusty breezes today for Flagstaff and a low tonight of 45 with a high on Tuesday of 82. Currently 81 in the Prescott Quad Cities and 90 in Cottonwood and 74 right now in Flagstaff. It's just after 12 o'clock. Please be careful, kind, and forgiving to each other on the roads and have a great rest of your Monday. I'm Russ Edwards. 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
6: Variety is more than just a bunch of random songs. It's a bunch of random songs you really like.

That's the Weekend. And save your tears. Well, thanks a lot for letting us hang out with you today as we slowly work our way through another June Monday around here. Yeah, slowly, the key word, right? Here comes Jason Mraz. It's I'm Yours. Well, you-

0: That's golden. Well, thanks for having us on. And have you heard about the brand new biopic that's apparently in the works? Yeah, it's about the life of the one and only Gene Wilder, going from a shy theater kid when he was young to starring in Young Frankenstein, Blazing Saddles, The Producers, and of course, the iconic Willy Wonka and the Chocolate Factory in 1971.
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Thank you, Prescott, Quad Cities, Cottonwood, Verde Valley, Flagstaff, and all of Northern Arizona. We couldn't have done it without you.

0: It's Adele, and hello. All right, well, maybe you saw the story on the news last week, but some volunteer firefighter, did you hear about this? Getting charged with intentionally setting three fires within 30 hours, including one near the home of his former boss who fired him. But it gets worse. Not only did he start the three fires, he actually showed up at two of them to fight the fires.
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7: 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Sunny today with moderate southeast winds gusting it up to 30 miles per hour. Clear and breezy tonight. Then for tomorrow, sunny again with southern winds gusting it up to 30 to 35 miles per hour. Expect a high of about 85 today in the Prescott Quad Cities with a low tonight of 56 and a high of 87 tomorrow. 94, the high today for Cottonwood and the Verde Valley, with a low tonight of 62 and a high tomorrow of 96. 80 degrees and a red flag fire warning from strong gusty breezes today for Flagstaff, and a low tonight of 45 and a high on Tuesday of 82. That's your KPPV forecast. 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

0: That's Sam Smith is Stay With Me. All right, well, I was kind of surprised the number was the majority. I mean, 54% technically is the majority. Have you ever wished you were taller? Or maybe you know somebody who has. Yeah, 54% of people here in the United States wish they were taller. You know what? I'm good on the height. I'm like 6'1", 6'1 and a half. But here's the thing. When I was a freshman in high school, I was only 5'3", 108 pounds. I thought I was never going to grow. So back then, yeah, I wished I was taller.
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1: We're like your best friend, but with a better music collection. The Variety.

That song spent 4 weeks at the number one position on the Billboard Hot 100. It's off their H2O album from Daryl Hall and John Oates. Here's Lone Star. We're back inside the work week with Amazed.

0: Hi, this is Beverly D'Angelo, otherwise known as Alan Griswold. And if you want to have a fun ride, jump on the Russ Bus with Russ Edwards. K-P-P-P, the
1: music you love. Come here, baby. You know you drive me up a wall, the way you make good for all the nasty tricks you pull.

0: levitating. Got us levitating right back into the work week. I'm Gina. Thanks again for taking us along with you this Monday. Little cat fight brewing between Doja Cat and Elon Musk now. Now, as far as I can tell, she still has her Twitter account or her X account. At the end of the day, she kind of went off on Elon Musk. Did you read about this? She decided to post a complaint about the audio feature being taken away, and she called him some really nasty names and whatnot, and I don't know that she should have done it. It was kind of uncalled for, but also kind of hilarious, and as of late, Doja Cat still has her X account. Got to be careful on social media. Anybody at any time can drop you. I'm just saying. They don't need a real big reason. John Mayer, Lionel Richie, and Miley Cyrus all coming up next.
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0: Miley Cyrus and Flowers. You know how this past weekend, Scary Movie and, oh gosh, what's the other one? Masters of the Universe came out. And like, it seems like every blockbuster, when you go to the movies, they have to have their own, like, popcorn bucket. Well, ahead of Supergirl hitting the theaters June 26th, KFC decided to get on the bandwagon. Yeah, the chicken place. KFC is going to offer a Supergirl bucket this Wednesday and through the end of the month, and it'll set you back $30, filled with all kinds of chicken. There's a limit too. It's only two per customer, but hey, at the end of the day, you can get your KFC up. Maybe that's what's for dinner Wednesday night. I don't know. Anna Nellick's up next with Breathe.
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7: 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Sunny today with moderate southeast winds gusting at up to 30 miles per hour. Clear and breezy tonight. Then for tomorrow, sunny again with southern winds gusting at up to 30 to 35 miles per hour. Expect a high of about 85 today in the Prescott Quad Cities with a low tonight of 56 and a high of 87 tomorrow. 94, the high today for Cottonwood and the Verde Valley with a low tonight of 62 and a high tomorrow of 96. 80 degrees and a red flag fire warning from strong gusty breezes today for Flagstaff and a low tonight of 45 with a high on Tuesday of 82. That's your KPPV forecast. 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

0: I just might have a new trend. Are we ready to talk about it? Of course we are. It's a new trend. I don't know that it applies to most of us. If you're married, it doesn't. But at least if you have kids, then you know this new term. It's called wildflowering. And it's the buzzword with a whole new vibe where single people intentionally relax labels on their timelines. 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Well, now wildflowering lets you relax on that. 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But now you know that that's a thing. On the way, I got a thing. Ed Sheeran is his name, and he's coming in hot with shivers.
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Always bringing you back to one on a Monday with Brian McKnight, and this one off her teenage dream, The Complete Confection, 2012 album for Katy Perry. Now, here's Wide Awake. I'm wide awake.

0: Post Malone and Morgan Wallen, and fans, of course, concerned about Posty after he looked a little out of it at a show recently. Did you see that video, too? I know. It was not a good look for Post Malone. He was lying on the floor and smoking cigarettes and spitting everywhere. He looked kind of schnockered is what it was. You know, while we're here talking about country, I'm so excited for Shania Twain. Somebody's going to produce a biopic on her called Shania. Still pretty early on, not a lot of details yet, but it's been written and directed, or it will be written and directed by a girl named Leah McKendrick. So she recently directed an upcoming Netflix rom called Voices for Isabel. And I think that's out next week, I think. So anyway, looking forward to a new biopic about Shania Twain. That'll be great. On the way, let's play her, all right? And we'll toss in some Taylor and Howie Day, too.
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5: 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Sunny today with moderate southeast winds gusting at up to 30 miles per hour. Clear and breezy tonight. Then for tomorrow, sunny again with southern winds gusting at up to 30 to 35 miles per hour. Expect a high of about 85 today in the Prescott Quad Cities with a low tonight of 56 and a high of 87 tomorrow. 94, the high today for Cottonwood and the Verde Valley with a low tonight of 62 and a high tomorrow of 96. 80 degrees and a red flag fire warning from strong gusty breezes today for Flagstaff and a low tonight of 45 with a high on Tuesday of 82. That's your KPPV forecast. 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

0: Taylor Swift's new song for the Toy Story movie is great. It's called I Knew It, I Knew You, and already seeing amazing success. So everything she does turns to gold, right? It's probably why she's on the America's Richest Self-Made Women list, according to Forbes this year. In fact, she came in at number 23. She's worth $2 billion, Taylor Swift. Oprah Winfrey beat her out at $3.4 billion. And Kim Kardashian is hot on her tail, in at number 25 with $1.9 billion. Rihanna and Beyonce both tie for $1 billion. Wow, that's a lot of money. That's a lot of zeros that I don't have in my checking account. Maroon 5, Tears for Fears, and Lewis Capaldi coming up next.
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0: Louis Capaldi and Someone You Love. Summer vacations are upon us. I know, I'm so excited to leave for my trip. And there's a new travel trend going on. It's kind of gaining traction. It's called the plop vacation. Have you heard about this? So instead of cramming a trip full of all kinds of sightseeing and excursions, you just plop down on a beach chair and you actually spend your vacation relaxing. So what say you? Travel experts say people often come home from vacations feeling exhausted because they're trying to do everything all at once, you know? And so these plop vacations are kind of trending right now. I'm excited because I feel like going to Alaska on a cruise that we're going on is going to be both fun and relaxing, right? Like, you don't have to get off at every port, although you might want to. I mean, I think I want to, but I'm excited. Just excited to go. Speaking of Caribbean Queen, maybe you're going to the Caribbean. Billy Ocean kicks off the next set.
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And Ella Langley is just killing it in life right now, living her best life. And this song, number one, you know, Miranda Lambert helped write this song. It's called Choosing Texas. Here's Ella Langley now.

0: Michelle Branch with Everywhere. Now, earlier in the show, we were talking about what was, you know, trending right now, these things called plot vacations. 72% of parents, I went ahead and dug a little deeper in that story. 72% of parents feel summers used to be simpler in terms of like activities and expectations. 89% of them said it's important that their children experience simpler summers. So maybe these plot vacations are a thing, right? I don't know. At the end of the day, I think we all start going back to school shopping this month. So 20% of families do that. On the way, Adele, the Cars, will toss in some Sia too.
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10: KPPP weather. 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Clear skies and windy overnight tonight, sunny and windy for tomorrow. Expect an overnight low of 55 tonight in the Prescott Quad Cities with a high tomorrow of 87, Wednesday high of 92. Cottonwood in the Verde Valley 58 tonight with a high tomorrow of 97, 103 for the high on Wednesday. 46 the overnight low in Flagstaff tonight with a high tomorrow of 81, Wednesday high of 87. That's your forecast. 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

0: What is unstoppable is sometimes kids are bullied, you know, it's the sad but hard truth. So, which is worse? Because a new poll came out asking that. I know, adulting is hard, parenting isn't easy. Which would you rather find out? That your kid is the violent bully, or that your kid is being violently bullied, right? 66% said it would be worse to find out that their kid was actually the bully. You know, I could tell you this for Lyric, who has been bullied in the past. He's taking like summer PE and health, and he said that, you know, he's found his people. And so when you find your people, you kind of get in a little protective bubble, but it isn't easy being a kid, especially from middle school into high school. Oh my gosh, the struggle is real. On the way, Harry Styles up next with Late Night Talking.
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0: I want you, I need you, oh God. I need these beautiful things that I've got.
1: Benson Boone and Beautiful Things, and Father's Day is right around the corner. Just two more weeks for that, and boom, it's here. Have you taken care of dear old dad yet? You still have time. But I thought this was kind of funny, a list of bands that are now considered dad rock. I mean, for me, when I think of dad rock, I think of like Led Zeppelin, Aerosmith, Van Halen, the Rolling Stones. Now dad rock is considered Blink-182 and Creed and Fall Out Boy, the Foo Fighters, which is always good, Green Day and Incubus and Korn. Signs that, yeah, the boomers are getting boomed out and there's a new set. Times they are changing. On the way, Ed Sheeran's up next with Bad Habits.
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1: Good afternoon to you. I'm Lindsay Draper. If someone is demanding payment through Bitcoin, a gift card, or Cash Apps, it's a scam.
3: According to Prescott Police Department officials, while this may sound unbelievable, millions of dollars have been lost through cryptocurrency scams alone. Once that money is sent, it's often untraceable and nearly impossible to recover. Scammers have also convinced victims to place cash in boxes or envelopes to be picked up by strangers posing as couriers, government agents, or safekeepers. As a reminder, legitimate businesses and government agencies will never demand payment by Bitcoin, gift cards, or cash pickup. No law enforcement agency will call or send someone to your home to collect money. Pressure, fear, secrecy, and urgency are major red flags. Just hang up. Just say no. I'm Bill Monroe reporting.
1: The Prescott Valley Planning and Zoning Commission meets at 5:30 tonight to consider a zoning map change for Windmill Farms. The town's General Plan 2025 designates the project area on Highway 69 near Kachina Drive as a use that's compatible with the proposed general sales and service buildings on a more than 2-acre site. The current zoning designation is residential, and the change would be to commercial, general sales and services, planned area development use. The Windmill Farm Site Development Plan illustrates the general layout for the infrastructure envisioned for the development of the property. As each user and phase is identified, the site development plan will be updated to reflect the actual use under one or more zoning categories. Tonight's Prescott Valley Planning and Zoning Commission meeting will be held in the Library Auditorium located on Skoog Boulevard. 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
1: Taking a look at your Mix 106 weather. Clear skies and windy overnight tonight, sunny and windy for tomorrow. Expect an overnight low of 55 tonight in the Prescott Quad Cities with a high tomorrow of 87, Wednesday high of 92. Cottonwood in the Verde Valley 58 tonight with a high tomorrow of 97, 103 for the high on Wednesday. 46 the overnight low in Flagstaff tonight with a high tomorrow of 81, Wednesday high of 87. It's just after 4 o'clock. I hope you're having a magnificent Monday. I'm Lindsay Draper. 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

Sting on the road this summer with his 3.0 tour. Always exciting to see one of the members of Police. Here's Glass Animals now with Heat Waves.

0: Hi, this is Scott O'Neill from the Scott O'Neill Band of Northern Arizona Blues Alliance. When I'm not ripping out tunes on my guitar, I'm kicking back on the Rust Bus with Russ Edwards on KPPV.
1: We're into the mix.

0: You want to go 1,000 miles? Maybe just hire a Waymo. Or you just can't fix stupid segment. Oh my gosh. And they can't find the guy. So you'd think, like, you know, if you're going to go rob a place, maybe like a bank or, you know, a store, that you'd have a getaway driver, right? Well, this thief in San Francisco opted to rob a hot yoga studio, and instead of hiring a getaway driver, just hired a Waymo. And Waymos have all of those cameras all over the place, but he got away with an armload of activewear and men's shorts, and the Waymo video footage didn't help the detectives at all. It's so funny. This guy's been on the run for like 6 months now, and they still can't find him. So, if you're planning a heist, plan to hire a Waymo. I mean, this is, kids, don't try that at home, okay? Shaggy and Rayvon up next with Angel.
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0: Taylor Swift and the fate of Ophelia. And since her song, her newest song, is country, let's talk about country. Randy Travis has a new album coming out here in a little bit, and a really cool Phone, Keys, and Wallet song came out, and that's with Lainey Wilson and John Mayer. It's so good. I listened to it here in just like the last 5 minutes, so it was really good. And then coming up, I'm getting ready to play Prince, and he has a new album coming out post-death called Timeless. That'll come out August 28th, and it'll feature a span across his whole career from 1977 to 2016. So I know, I cannot wait to hear it. April 21st marked the 10th anniversary of Prince's death, or his death. And so the celebration happening this past weekend in Minneapolis. And so now to have this album come out, we'll keep you posted. I bet it's going to be really good. On the way, let's play Prince for you and Uncle Cracker and Dobie Gray too.
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7: This check of your Mix 106 weather being brought to you by Exceptional Community Hospital. Clear skies and windy overnight tonight, sunny and windy for tomorrow. Expect an overnight low of 55 tonight in the Prescott Quad Cities with a high tomorrow of 87, Wednesday high of 92. Cottonwood in the Verde Valley 58 tonight with a high tomorrow of 97, 103 for the high on Wednesday. 46 the overnight low in Flagstaff tonight with a high tomorrow of 81, Wednesday high of 87. That's your forecast. 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
8: Hello, this is Terry Furlong, lead guitarist for the Grassroots and longtime Prescott resident. 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

0: Olivia Dean with Man I Need. And I don't know if you saw Madonna. Let's catch you up on some music news. She put on a surprise performance at Times Square the other day. And, man, fans were going crazy. She looked really good, too. You know, if you go to Times Square, or if you haven't been in a while, if you look up to the left, there's like a whole stage. And people surprise performance there all the time. It's really cool, actually. And to see Madonna up there for a 15-minute show, people were going nuts in Times Square. You can watch the video footage. Just put in Madonna Times Square and boom, it should be the first thing that comes up. On the way, Lady Gaga and Bruno Mars are the first thing that come up for us and would die with a smile.
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